0: 346.
1: Three, five, four, seven. Come over here off the one and take this back way around.

SO Jackson units, can I get you en route to 1601 East Debbie Street here in Altus? There's a domestic situation from about 10 minutes ago. The parties are separated and RP is going to be at the Altus address. Okay, thank you.

0: 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We'll be en route to Jackson County ER. 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
0: 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If you want, is requesting another unit at Cypress and Main.
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0: 44 check times 2.
1: Go ahead with the first one.
0: First one's going to be out of Illinois by name and date of birth. Last name Bennett. Boy Edward Nora. Nora Edward Tom Tom. First name Carter. Common spelling. Date of birth is 04-05-2005.

0: advice. I did not get a return for that one. Go ahead with the second.
1: Okay, that one's going to be out of Illinois. It's going to be a male. The second one's going to be a female out of Texas. Last name, Arter. Adam, Robert, Tom, Edward, Robert. First name, spelling, King, Adam, Tom, Edward, Lincoln, Young, Nora, Nora. Date of birth is 09-02-2009.

0: Texas, Victor Paul George. Stand by. George 0617, Texas. Be the Martha Church parking lot. Martha Baptist Church parking lot.
1: Hey, okay.

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0: Copy.

0: Central 51. I did get a return that time. 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Back to Carter Folsom out of Peoria. 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
1: Okay.

0: 6-1, 6-1.
1: 6-1, go ahead.
0: You advise it came back to a valid license?
1: No, sir, it is no valid Illinois driver's license. There's no valid Illinois license.
0: Okay.

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1: Found a 43. It's going to be boy 530-1050-5098.
2: Affirmative.

0: 51 that does come back to a valid temporary driver's license. Carter E. Bennett out of Peoria. Expiration 7-5 of 2026. Be advised, negative 44 is on both.
1: Okay. In regards to the passenger, can you contact Vernon and see if she's possibly listed as a runaway?
0: Affirmative. Goodbye.

0: 51.
1: Can I get my time to stop?
0: That'll be 1942.
1: Okay.

0: I'll get that 28 one more time.
1: That comes back to a 2022 GMC with an expiration date of August of 2025 to a Nora Vasquez of Alamo, Texas. Negative 29.
2: It's going to be from a 28-bit CAD.

0: Gaggin's next available court date.
1: Next court date is going to be June 18th. The following after that is going to be June 25th.
2: Central 51, Fern is advised they are not finding anything.
3: Okay.

0: Central.
1: Did you want to go ahead?
0: Yeah, Mr. Lieutenant, clear myself.
1: Did you want?

0: Central 51.
1: Okay.
0: Yes, sir, your call earlier on Sutherland. The other party is at 708 West Cypress, and let me just speak to the officer on that call.
1: Okay.

0: 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We'll be in the 100 block of South Park Lane with Robert Tom Queen, 620.
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SO unit 20412 East County Road 158. It's going to be a female that would like to speak with a deputy. The woman has been harassing her children on Facebook, and the woman is now on the way to her house, and she expects a confrontation. 20412 East County Road 158.

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Central, yes. 85 will be en route to 108 North Veterans. 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Report of a truck alarm going off on the Broadway side.

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0: 22274.
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1: Central copy.

0: 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Hitting Mirage 1070.
1: 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Yeah.
0: 23765.
1: That's your code.

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1: 13, go ahead.
0: Are you still out at the address on 1586?
1: Skipper. They've both been advised.
0: 13, okay. Second call is going to be at 315 Taylor in Blair. Family had a funeral today, and one of the grandsons is upset, 17 years old. He was banging on the door, but she believes he's left the front porch. He's going to be a 17-year-old male, white Hispanic, curly dark hair, 5'5 or 5'6. He's not wearing a shirt, has on blue jeans. No weapon.
1: And Mira?
0: 13, okay, thank you.

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0: 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I have the event as well.
1: 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Go ahead.
0: Correction. It's going to be Texas 381-11092.
1: 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Go ahead, Ben.
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0: 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Will be about Class CM, negative 44.

0: potential 85 South has been returned for you when ready.
1: Go ahead.
0: Texas, correction, Oklahoma, King Nora John, Lincoln Tom, 0, 5 Henry 9, Robert 6 1, 0 6 9, 9 1, returns to a 1994 Ford Spire, expired 9 2024, Henry Sam Lincoln, 339.
2: Okay.
0: Negative 29.
2: I'm going to be out at 350.
1: Got it.

0: Yes, sir.
1: Can I present in areas looking for this 2-12?

0: ESA to Jackson 8, did you say you were out with that 1012? Okay, you're clear of that being correct back to Nate?
1: Barbara, we're just in there. You're looking for that 1012.

Medic 3904, we are at the ER. Mileage is 3.0. Central copy.

0: They're going to make any kind of charges or anything on this juvenile, or just trying to get him where he belongs.
1: That'd be negative. He's going to be 87. They said they would call if he came back to that residence. He probably will.
2: Tony, go ahead.
3: I'm going to be stepping out Hutch's on East Broadway, 10-12 one time.
2: That's okay.

0: 32, I'm going to hold that. 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The person you needed to get a hold of is indisposed.
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0: 152-810.
1: 8, okay. Have a good night.
0: Okay.
2: Primary 08-3362-557. Will be revoked, Class B. Negative 44s. Showing a flag for 74s. The one you gave my name, date of birth, will be negative 44s.

0: 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One patient, non-emergent.
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0: 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He said he should be on his way.
1: Copy. I just need an estimated time. That's all.
0: He did not give me one, sir.

0: 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You waiting on a 10-12?
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0: Copy. They just stopped at Hutch's here on Broadway. We directed them back toward y'all.
1: Copy. Thank you, sir.

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1: Good.
0: Answer 2201 North Main, the Marvon Apartments. The RP lives in the D block. She said it'll be the apartments to the west. She's not sure which apartments, but they are playing their music really, really loud. She does not want contact, just wants the music to turn down.
1: Copy.

0: call animal control for dog.
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1: Stand by. Not 22 that. I'm 1012 with the loud music.
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1: Go ahead.
0: Last name is Charles Urshan Nora. Nora Edward Lincoln Lincoln Young. First name is Vincent. Common spelling. Date of birth is 5/13/1968.
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0: 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Ending miles for this transfer are 281.8, 281.8.
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1: 85,
2: go ahead. Can I get an ambulance to my location? Subject's going to be complaining he was ran off the road by a vehicle.
1: Central copies. He complained of any particular injuries?
2: Complaining about ribcage, has wounds on both arms.
1: Central copies.

0: Essential EMS. Can I get you route to the 400 block North Main for a male individual claiming of injuries after having been ran off the road by a vehicle? Injuries to his rib cage, wounds on his arms. Essential EMS. Can I get you route to the 400 block North Main for a individual that is out with PD? As IST got ran off the road by a vehicle.
1: 997-048.
0: Complaining of pain in the ribcage area, wounds on both his arms. First page out, 357.

0: It's going to be a black Charger or Challenger going southbound off Park Lane.
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1: 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Go ahead.
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1: Go ahead.
0: Last name, Charles Ocean Nora, Tom Robert, Edward Robert, Adam Sam. First name is Lincoln Union Ida Sam. Date of birth is going to be 8-4-2000.
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1: 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Okay.
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1: 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Okay.

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0: Can I get you en route to 312 South Cardinal Circle? RP advised of a black truck with a black trailer attached that is leaking fluid. She advised it does have an odor and it is not clear. She says it's running down the roadway. She believes it's 312 South Cardinal Circle.
1: Copy that.

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0: Central 32, 28. Got it. Oklahoma 192 Charles 04. Could you try to find a 21 for that, please?
1: Central copy.

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0: 10-8, negative contact.
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3: 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Thank you.

0: 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Which house was your RP?
1: 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She was just walking her dog.
0: Copy. Thank you.
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2: 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I'm not sure what street it is. If I was whenever I get there, have a 1012 flag me down and revise those people loading stuff up on trailers. Weren't sure if they're supposed to be there or not.
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1: Copy. 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
1: Good.
0: Checked all the streets up to Navajo. 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
1: Copy. I'm going to clear this. I'm not sure what he's talking about. I'll check all the way down to Katy. I haven't seen anything. Central 58.
2: Good.
1: The units are going to be 1098. I'm up with the world gate.
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0: Disculpe. Me 7-1301 East Tamarack. Tanner for calls.
1: That's right.

0: Yeah.
1: I'll be clear at 10:12 by 10:08. I was trying to figure out his court time.
0: Central copies.

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0: 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Starting mileage is the same as ending.

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0: Central Copies, you are clear for 10-10 at 09-10, KKE, top request.

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0: Can I get you en route to 1800 North Main? It's going to be in the apartment number 21. RP Advisor Manager is over there currently trying to get people to leave that have been evicted and they are receiving. It's going to be 1800 North Main on the apartment side, number 21.
1: Copy, I'll be en route. Central 36, meeting.
0: 36.
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0: 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I'm up 900 North Main still.
1: 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We'll take it.
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1: We're going to be out with the manager and a vehicle to be next to Valero.
0: Thanks, Bobby.

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1: Got it.
0: First one's going to be Illinois' OON buoy 530-1050-5098. Come back to our last name, Bennett. Next, ready.
1: Go ahead.
0: Last name's going to be Arter, Adam, Robert, Tom, Edward, Robert. First name, Caitlin, King, Adam, Tom, Edward, Lincoln, Young, Nora, Nora. Date of birth, September 2nd, 2009. Last and final one, ready.
1: Go ahead.
0: It's going to be the same last name, Arter. First name is going to be Destiny, David Edward Sam, Tom Ida, Nora Young. Date of birth, 2/2/2005.
1: Central Coffee, super.

0: Central 36. 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
1: Copy. Were you able to locate anything for the two females, Illinois or Oklahoma?

0: Jackson, Tennis will be on the Cortez.
1: Okay. 36, that's going to be negative through Illinois or Oklahoma on either female.
2: Central for dear.
1: Okay.
2: You'll check that order name under Texas.
1: Central.

0: Yeah, 36.
1: Hey, Central 58.
0: Yeah.
1: That's going to be negative on both females through Texas as well.

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1: Negative.
0: Can you turn on your broken up?
2: Negative. I'm printing his now. That's the only one I've done so far.
0: Okay, I've updated Caitlin's information. I'll start on the next one.

0: Perfect.
1: Good.
0: Unit B, 1098, all three individuals have been trespassed from the motel and the apartment. They are requesting extra patrol. In case they do come back, I'll give you a 28 here in just a moment.
1: Good, healthy.

0: 367, that's up in right the office.
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2: 4371213. There's also, and not sure if that's going to be part of it. And also be advised their management stating they're possibly hanging out in the area using 1074. Just let other officers know.
1: Central copy.

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1: 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Fish copy.

0: Central 58, do you have traffic? Central 58, did you have traffic?
1: Negative, I was just copying you.
0: Copy.

0: 15, Church County.
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0: I'm 10-8 in the unit.
1: 15, okay.
2: I'm 31.
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2: Be stepping out of all pits.
3: Thanks.
1: Please.
0: Affirmative. I'll head that way.

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0: I'll be back in unit 10-8. Also had one of the employees state that they have somebody sleeping behind their building at night if they're requesting an extra patrol, and if officers make contact with them, tell them to get off the property. They don't want them trespass at the moment.
1: Central copy.

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0: Ten 15, three times, been route 1019, starting miles 152, 458.

Jackson, 10 SO, ending model. One 5 2 4 5 8. Need the southeast heliport door, please.

Jackson, 10-7-8, northeast, southwest, hold please. I'll just be pulling out of the Sally Port and parking. I won't be going anywhere.

0: 120, did you advise your 10-8?
1: Yeah, for me.
0: Okay. It was negative 29.
1: Come back on a Ford van.
0: Affirmative.

0: got it.
1: Robert Charles Paul, 378.
0: Robert Charles Paul, 378, with respect to a 2024 Nissan Versa in the name of a Greg Sexton out of Alpha Sex version 73126, negative 29.
1: For this guy.

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0: I'm going to be on all subs, South 9.

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0: Jackson, Tennessee, I'm clear of the SL.
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1: Can you contact Haynes Record, see if they've been contacted yet by U-Haul to get this truck?
0: Okay, we had a little background noise. Can you give me that Arizona 28 again?
1: Affirmative. Adam Mike 0484.

0: sorry. Traffic for SO 10-9, please.
1: 11 SO, ending transport miles. Seven, four, five, two, nine. I will be out at the courthouse.
0: 11 OK. 10 is there with lunch for the three boys.

0: Barracks 15, Judge County. Can you open the northeast cell door?
1: Okay.
2: I sent you that wrong number initially. The correct number is 11375. 11375 at 1151.

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1: Thomas.
0: Back in unit.

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1: 9, okay. And when you get here, just pull in the Sally port so we can take that female to the ER.
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0: 367 or so.
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0: 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Individual called said that he believes somebody may have stole his tags off his pickup.
1: Seven, okay.

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1: Stand by. 367, stand by.
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0: a 9SO. 10-15 times one adult female en route to the ER.
1: Individual is going to write me a statement. Believes it may have been stolen from Walmart while he was there, but he doesn't know how long ago. I'm going to go write up a report so he can take it to tag office and see if he can get another. It was a temporary tag. We'll be entering NCIC, I imagine.

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0: to dispatch to fire department. Can I get you route to between 917 and 921 East Sycamore? It's going to be a fire in a tree. It's going to be due through electric lines. Sent to dispatch to fire department. Can I get you route to between 917 and 921 East Sycamore? It's going to be due to electric lines. Sent to dispatch to fire department. Can I get you route to between 917 and 921 East Sycamore? It's going to be due to electric lines. First stage out 1406.
1: Fire department, be responding.
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0: 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Is the electric department aware?
1: 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They were notified.

more since dispatch. We're going to be on scene on Sycamore. We're going to have a small fire and some trash and some leaves.

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1: 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I'll be a model shortly.
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0: If you haven't already, can you attempt to make contact with the homeowners of 917 Sycamore and let them know that there is a fire at their residence? The residence is okay.
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1: Okay.
0: 91675. 91675.

0: 也不认识。I'm gonna be back out at 611 K Street. Give him a copy of the report. What are we gonna need for MCIC on that tag?
1: I'll need the numbers off of the paper tag and the report, I believe.
0: I'll get his registration and stuff on that. Thank you.

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1: You're in.
0: Where do you say you're hitting?
1: I'm standing by Park Landing, Samrock.

assistance or assess potential first responders. Can I get some up to 15997 South County Road 206 for a 90-year-old female that fall now complaining of leg pain? Some sort of request Friendship First Responders. Can I get some up to 15997 South County Road 206 for a 90-year-old female that fall now complaining of leg pain? Some sort of special Friendship First Responders. Can I get some up to 15997 South County Road 206 for a 90-year-old female that fall now complaining of leg pain?

0: 7 to 7 defensive first responders, 90 Tampa 15997, South St. Louis 206, for a 90 OC, we got a call, now complaining of leg pain. Center of the defensive first responders, 90 Tampa 15997, South St. Louis 206, for a 90 OC, that call, now complaining of leg pain. Center of the defensive first responders, 90 Tampa 15997, South St. Louis 206, for a 90 OC, we got a call, now complaining of leg pain.
1: 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Can I get you en route to 15997 South County Road 206 for a 90-year-old female who has fallen and is now complaining of leg pain? Central Dispatch to EMS. Can I get you en route to 15997 South County Road 206 for a 90-year-old female who has fallen and is now complaining of leg pain? Central Dispatch to EMS. Can I get you en route to 15997 South County Road 206 for a 90-year-old female who has fallen and is now complaining of leg pain? Page out at 1503.
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0: Hunch copied. Can I get you out to 1019 for a 1012 in the lobby? It's going to be a reference to a landlord and tenant dispute. If you have 21 for further.
1: Drop in, Rob.

0: Pedro.
1: Are you en route to the north side of town towards the airport for a white pickup single cab? Just past the college, it's going to be swerving all over the road.
0: Okay.
1: 51, just for information, they're going to, you can intel this southbound.
0: Okay, southbound past the airport.
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1: 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We're turning around now.
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0: 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Any mileage?
1: Go ahead.
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0: Can I get your route to Broadway in Maine? It's going to be in front of a work-ready passerby is advising that there's a couple of bricks in the roadway.
1: Okay.

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1: 这。
0: We'll be 1098. Residence is clear. Homeowner has been advised for options.
1: Thanks, Coffee. Central 51.
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0: 320, 346. Are you going to that crash they just put out?
1: Yeah, it's an 81 over here.
0: I'm on the 990 and 2340. Weatherford did get there quite far. I don't know if you need a call or how to peak.
1: Okay. Vaughn, if you could, go ahead and contact Weatherford and just see if there's enough sustainable.

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It would be negative 29.

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0: 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I'm going to attempt to make contact with the key holder now.
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0: 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Can I get you en route to 2610 Cedar Creek Drive? 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Can I get you en route to 2610 Cedar Creek Drive? Will be Magnolia Creek on the bridges side for a female with a possible stroke. 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

0: Central, again. Can I get you on route 711 East Walnut? RP is requesting that her grandson, Freddie Baker, be trespassed from her property. It's going to be 711 East Walnut.
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2: Go ahead.
1: Yes, sir. Can I get you en route to 1300 North Crane? 1300 North Crane. RP says the suspicious 10-12 keeps coming up and knocking on her door. She has a video of him, but he has since left and gone to an abandoned house on the block.
2: Copy.

Central dispatch to Alpha CMS, 716 North Benson, 716 North Benson. Her fiancé is at the individual she takes care of, had a wreck in Lawton on Tuesday. She is now in severe pain, wanting to go to the hospital. Central dispatch to Alpha CMS, 716 North Benson. For an individual that was in a wreck in Lawton on Tuesday, she is now in severe pain and wants to go to the hospital. First page out of 1805.

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0: Tom, 08417120, back to Carissa Fakes Simonson, 1225 of 02. It is a valid Class D restriction of Carissa Clinton. She is out of view, Con, negative 44.

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2: 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Can you go over to Park Lane and stand in? I got a report that the equipment in the field to the north of the tennis courts is blocking the view of traffic.
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0: 84.89. Yes, 1800 North Main. That'll be Friendship Inn. The front office person, Tyler, called stating there was a person named Kate and her boyfriend, he's unsure of his name, that were trespassed earlier today. They keep driving through the parking lot, giving the office people the middle finger. They said they will be in a white Chevy truck. It's about the 1500 size, with damage on the front end, with an American flag on the back.
1: The
0: 86 will be
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2: 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Copy 1098, then route to 800.
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